0: was convicted of murder and causing grievous bodily harm to one of the riders. London Underground drivers have staged their second strike of the week, causing fresh disruption for travellers in the capital. Members of the Rail, Maritime and Transport Union also walked out on Tuesday after last-ditch talks failed to resolve a dispute over a four-day week. A third of employers are likely to make redundancies by January. The poll for ACAS revealed almost half of large businesses are likely to do so, compared to just 21% of small and medium-sized businesses. Kevin Rowan is from ACAS.
1: Well, I mean, it's really important that employers try to avoid making people redundant where they can. And there are lots of things that employers can consider around redeploying staff, around kind of early exit schemes for staff who might be, you know, nearing retirement, who might want to leave. So there are lots of things that employers can consider.
0: And Liverpool have appointed Andoni Iraola as their new head coach. The 43-year-old is understood to have signed a two-year contract. That's the latest from Radio News Hub. I'm Johnny Holmes.
2: Output from the UK's construction industry has declined at the fastest rate since the height of the COVID-19 pandemic. It comes as opportunities for work dried up. Worries about the Iran war as well as political uncertainty in the UK were weighing on demand for building work last month. Next, a boost in demand for electric vehicles drove the UK's new car market to its strongest May sales performance since before the coronavirus pandemic. Well, that's what new figures show. New car registrations last month were up by 7% from May 2025. And Amazon is expanding its grocery offer to allow some shoppers to add fresh food to their shops for same-day delivery. The investment into its online grocery business came amid a raft of announcements, including other investment pledges at its Delivering the Future event in Dartford. The online retail giant says customers in parts of London are now able to include fresh groceries as part of same-day delivery orders through Amazon.
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1: Prime Minister Sir Keir Starmer has said he was profoundly humbled to meet the family of murdered student Henry Novak and will take whatever action is required to right the wrongs in the case. Andy Hoyle has this report.
2: The family of murdered student Henry Novak have left Downing Street after a private hour-long meeting with the Prime Minister. Sir Keir has been critical of what he has called attempts to whip up division by Reform UK leader Nigel Farage and Elon Musk over Henry's treatment against the wishes of the student's family. Meanwhile, two men have been charged following disorder in Southampton on Tuesday. It happened in response to the sentencing of 18-year-old Henry Novak's murderer, Vikram Digwa, who was jailed for life on Monday.
1: A 21-year-old man has been arrested on suspicion of attempted murder after a staff member was shot with a crossbow at a student village in Surrey. Officers were called to the scene at the University of Surrey's Manor Park student village in Guildford at around 10 a.m. on Thursday. A man in his 50s and a member of the university's campus safety team was seriously injured and has been taken to hospital. Two men have been arrested as part of an investigation into a suspected £153 million tax fraud linked to videos posted on TikTok. HM Revenue and Customs say users were allegedly offered easy financial rewards in exchange for sharing tax details, which were then used to make false repayment claims. John McFall, who is a British astronaut and Paralympian, could be the first astronaut with a physical disability to live in orbit. Dr. Kirsty Lindsay, Associate Professor in Aerospace Physiology at Northumbria University, says it would be a journey into the unknown.
3: We don't know yet how an astronaut with a lower limb amputation will respond in space. We are working on the edge of science fiction and science fact at this point, but we do have some things that we think may happen.
1: And the Princess of Wales joined in a hospital cancer ward celebration for a young mother who completed her chemotherapy treatment. From Radio News Hub, I'm Johnny Holmes.
4: Output from the UK's construction industry has declined at the fastest rate since the height of the COVID-19 pandemic. It comes as opportunities for work dried up. Worries about the Iran war as well as political uncertainty in the UK were weighing on demand for building work last month. Next, a boost in demand for electric vehicles drove the UK's new car market to its strongest May sales performance since before the coronavirus pandemic. Well, that's what new figures show. New car registrations last month were up by 7% from May 2025. And Amazon is expanding its grocery offer to allow some shoppers to add fresh food to their shops for same-day delivery. The investment into its online grocery business came amid a raft of announcements, including other investment pledges at its Deliver in the Future event in Dartford. The online retail giant says customers in parts of London are now able to include fresh groceries as part of same-day delivery orders through Amazon.
1: 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Otherwise, there will be clear spells, breezy in the north and chilly in rural spots with lows of 9 degrees.
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1: The Prime Minister has met the family of murdered student Henry Novak at Downing Street for a private meeting lasting around an hour. Andy Hoyle has more.
2: Profoundly humbled, that's how the Prime Minister described feeling during the meeting. He pledged to take whatever actions required following the case which has sparked a political row. Sir Keir's also accused Elon Musk and Nigel Farage of trying to whip up division in the UK over the murder. Meanwhile, two men have been charged after disorder in Southampton following the sentencing of 18-year-old Henry Novak's killer Vikram Digwa, who was jailed for life on Monday.
1: A driver who killed a 16-year-old boy after mounting a pavement while targeting a group of e-bike riders has been jailed for life with a minimum term of 30 years. A judge said Abdullah Yaza Taleb was tragically in the wrong place at the wrong time when he was struck by Zulkarnain Ahmed's car in Sheffield last year. Ahmed, who's 21, was convicted of murder and causing grievous bodily harm to one of the riders. London Underground drivers have staged their second strike of the week, causing fresh disruption for travellers in the capital. Members of the Rail, Maritime and Transport Union also walked out on Tuesday after last-ditch talks failed to resolve a dispute over a four-day week. A third of employers are likely to make redundancies by January. The poll for ACAS revealed almost half of large businesses are likely to do so, compared to just 21% of small and medium-sized businesses. Kevin Rowan is from ACAS.
3: Well, I mean, it's really important that employers try to avoid making people redundant where they can. And there are lots of things that employers can consider around redeploying staff, around kind of early exit schemes for staff who might be, you know, nearing retirement, who might want to leave. So there are lots of things that employers can consider.
1: And Liverpool have appointed Andoni Iraola as their new head coach. The 43-year-old is understood to have signed a two-year contract. That's the latest from Radio News Hub. I'm Johnny Holmes.
4: Output from the UK's construction industry has declined at the fastest rate since the height of the COVID-19 pandemic. It comes as opportunities for work dried up. Worries about the Iran war as well as political uncertainty in the UK were weighing on demand for building work last month. Next, a boost in demand for electric vehicles drove the UK's new car market to its strongest May sales performance since before the coronavirus pandemic. Well, that's what new figures show. New car registrations last month were up by 7% from May 2025. And Amazon is expanding its grocery offer to allow some shoppers to add fresh food to their shops for same-day delivery. The investment into its online grocery business came amid a raft of announcements, including other investment pledges at its Deliver in the Future event in Dartford. The online retail giant says customers in parts of London are now able to include fresh groceries as part of same-day delivery orders through Amazon.
1: Showers gradually becoming more focused across northern and western areas overnight, otherwise there will be clear spells, breezy in the north and chilly in rural spots with lows of 9 degrees.
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1: Prime Minister Sir Keir Starmer has said he was profoundly humbled to meet the family of murdered student Henry Novak and will take whatever action is required to right the wrongs in the case. Andy Hoyle has this report.
2: The family of murdered student Henry Novak have left Downing Street after a private hour-long meeting with the Prime Minister. Sir Keir has been critical of what he has called attempts to whip up division by Reform UK leader Nigel Farage and Elon Musk over Henry's treatment against the wishes of the student's family. Meanwhile, two men have been charged following disorder in Southampton on Tuesday. It happened in response to the sentencing of 18-year-old Henry Novak's murderer, Vikram Digwa, who was jailed for life on Monday.
1: A 21-year-old man has been arrested on suspicion of attempted murder after a staff member was shot with a crossbow at a student village in Surrey. Officers were called to the scene at the University of Surrey's Manor Park student village in Guildford at around 10 a.m. on Thursday. A man in his 50s and a member of the university's campus safety team was seriously injured and has been taken to hospital. Two men have been arrested as part of an investigation into a suspected £153 million tax fraud linked to videos posted on TikTok. HM Revenue and Customs say users were allegedly offered easy financial rewards in exchange for sharing tax details, which were then used to make false repayment claims. John McFall, who is a British astronaut and Paralympian, could be the first astronaut with a physical disability to live in orbit. Dr. Kirsty Lindsay, Associate Professor in Aerospace Physiology at Northumbria University, says it would be a journey into the unknown.
3: We don't know yet how an astronaut with a lower limb amputation will respond in space. We are working on the edge of science fiction and science fact at this point, but we do have some things that we think may happen.
1: And the Princess of Wales joined in a hospital cancer ward celebration for a young mother who completed her chemotherapy treatment. From Radio News Hub, I'm Johnny Holmes.
4: Output from the UK's construction industry has declined at the fastest rate since the height of the COVID-19 pandemic. It comes as opportunities for work dried up. Worries about the Iran war as well as political uncertainty in the UK were weighing on demand for building work last month. Next, a boost in demand for electric vehicles drove the UK's new car market to its strongest May sales performance since before the coronavirus pandemic. Well, that's what new figures show. New car registrations last month were up by 7% from May 2025. And Amazon is expanding its grocery offer to allow some shoppers to add fresh food to their shops for same-day delivery. The investment into its online grocery business came amid a raft of announcements, including other investment pledges at its Deliver in the Future event in Dartford. The online retail giant says customers in parts of London are now able to include fresh groceries as part of same-day delivery orders through Amazon.
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1: The Prime Minister has met the family of murdered student Henry Novak at Downing Street for a private meeting lasting around an hour. Andy Hoyle has more.
2: Profoundly humbled, that's how the Prime Minister described feeling during the meeting. He pledged to take whatever actions required following the case, which has sparked a political row. Sir Keir has also accused Elon Musk and Nigel Farage of trying to whip up division in the UK over the murder. Meanwhile, two men have been charged after disorder in Southampton following the sentencing of 18-year-old Henry Novak's killer Vikram Digwa, who was jailed for life on Monday.
1: A driver who killed a 16-year-old boy after mounting a pavement while targeting a group of e-bike riders has been jailed for life with a minimum term of 30 years. A judge said Abdulayaza Taleb was tragically in the wrong place at the wrong time when he was struck by Zulkarnain Ahmed's car in Sheffield last year. Ahmed, who's 21, was convicted of murder and causing grievous bodily harm to one of the riders. London Underground drivers have staged their second strike of the week, causing fresh disruption for travellers in the capital. Members of the Rail, Maritime and Transport Union also walked out on Tuesday after last-ditch talks failed to resolve a dispute over a four-day week. A third of employers are likely to make redundancies by January. The poll for ACAS revealed almost half of large businesses are likely to do so, compared to just 21% of small and medium-sized businesses. Kevin Rowan is from ACAS.
3: Well, it's really important that employers try to avoid making people redundant where they can. And there are lots of things that employers can consider around redeploying staff, around kind of early exit schemes for staff who might be, you know, nearing retirement, who might want to leave. So there are lots of things that employers can consider.
1: And Liverpool have appointed Andoni Iraola as their new head coach. The 43-year-old is understood to have signed a two-year contract. That's the latest from Radio News Hub. I'm Johnny Holmes. Record-breaking May temperatures led to a sharp fall in shopper footfall, with shopping centres and retail parks suffering especially badly. Sunny weather initially encouraged more consumers to the shops, but soaring heat toward the end of the month led to an overall 2.6% drop in UK footfall, according to the British Retail Consortium. Lex Greensill will be banned from directing companies in the UK for 9 years after an investigation into the financier's conduct at the helm of collapsed lending firm Greensill Capital. The Australian businessman agreed to be disqualified, bringing an end to planned court action, the insolvency service said. He had previously sought to challenge the government's bid to ban him from directing companies for 12 years. And Amazon is expanding its grocery offer to allow some shoppers to add fresh food to their shops for same-day delivery. The investment into its online grocery business came amid a raft of announcements, including other investment pledges. Showers gradually becoming more focused across northern and western areas overnight, otherwise there will be clear spells, breezy in the north and chilly in rural spots with lows of 9 degrees.
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1: The Prime Minister has pledged to right the wrongs of the Henry Novak case after meeting with his parents at Downing Street. Sir Keir says he had a moving discussion about Henry, adding that he deserves a legacy beyond the tragedy. His death has triggered a political row and protests, but Nigel Farage has hit back at criticism over his response, insisting he condemns all violence. A fresh appeal has been made to solve the murder of university student Melanie Hall, who went missing 30 years ago today. Holly Hughes has this report.
2: The last sighting of the 25-year-old hospital clerical worker was inside the Cadillacs nightclub in Bath in 1996. Workmen found her remains next to the northbound slip road at junction 14 of the M5 in 2009. Now, Avon and Somerset Police, along with Miss Hall's family, have launched the Justice for Melanie campaign. It's designed to take people back to June 1996 to trigger details or memories that will help their investigation.
1: For over two decades, Andrew Mountbatten-Windsor had been receiving private income from subletting properties on his Royal Lodge estate while paying almost no rent himself. That's according to an investigation by the National Audit Office, which also found that the King pays for Princesses Beatrice and Eugenie's accommodation, despite them being non-working royals. New vaccine technology created with the help of AI could provide immunity against a whole family of viruses. Researchers at the University of Cambridge say the technology trains the immune system to react to mutations. They believe it could stop pandemics before they begin, save millions of lives, and prevent lockdowns. And bison are making their return to the UK.
3: It's really inspiring just to see a herd of European bison moving through a British woodland. They look like they should always have been there. They're almost like prehistoric beasts. They're absolutely handsome, charismatic, beautiful animals. And yeah, people are so excited to see them.
1: That's Paul Whitfield from the Wildwood Trust. The bison will be introduced in Cumbria following a successful scheme in Kent to help out local nature. For On Radio News Hub, I'm Frankie Hersine.
4: Record-breaking May temperatures led to a sharp fall in shopper footfall, with shopping centres and retail parks suffering especially badly. Sunny weather initially encouraged more consumers to the shops, but soaring heat toward the end of the month led to an overall 2.6% drop in UK footfall, according to the British Retail Consortium. Lex Greensill will be banned from directing companies in the UK for 9 years after an investigation into the financier's conduct at the helm of collapsed lending firm Greensill Capital. The Australian businessman agreed to be disqualified, bringing an end to planned court action, the insolvency service said. He had previously sought to challenge the government's bid to ban him from directing companies for 12 years. And Amazon is expanding its grocery offer to allow some shoppers to add fresh food to their shops for same-day delivery. The investment into its online grocery business came amid a raft of announcements, including other investment pledges.
1: Dry with sunny spells, but showers developing across the southwest. Lighter and less frequent than yesterday, though. Some rain also across the north of England and Scotland, with a high of 18 degrees Celsius.
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1: The Prime Minister has pledged to right the wrongs of the Henry Novak case after meeting with his parents at Downing Street. Sir Keir says he had a moving discussion about Henry, adding he deserves a legacy beyond the tragedy. His parents also met with Conservative leader Kemi Badenoch.
2: Politicising these issues is when one party tries to get political gain out of it. The only people who should gain now are young people across our country whose safety we're all concerned about. Trust in the police being improved and the family getting closure.
1: Nigel Farage has also said he'll meet them. Andrew Mountbatten Windsor paid almost no rent himself but sublet the cottages on his Royal Lodge estate for 20 years. And investigations also revealed the King foots the bill for Princess Beatrice and Princess Eugenie's accommodation in royal palaces, despite them being non-working royals. Detectives have made a fresh appeal for information to help solve the murder of a university graduate on the 30th anniversary of her disappearance. Holly Hughes has more.
3: Melanie Hall was last seen at Cadillac's nightclub in Bath in the early hours of June the 9th, 1996, after a night out with friends. On October the 5th, 2009, workmen found her remains along the M5. Avon and Somerset Police, along with Miss Hall's family, have now launched the Justice for Melanie campaign, designed to take people back to June 1996 to trigger details or memories. Their campaign urges anyone who was in Bath that night when England drew 1-1 with Switzerland in their opening Euro 96 match to think back and come forward with information, no matter how small or insignificant.
1: The Foreign Secretary says the government will step up sanctions against Russia after they impose their own on British media and a 17-year-old investigating Moscow-backed cryptocurrency laundering. Yvette Cooper says it's an assault on media freedom. Pandemics could be prevented before they begin thanks to an AI vaccine. Scientists have used AI to create new vaccine technology that could provide immunity against whole families of viruses. And Liverpool have appointed Andoni Iriola as their new head coach. He says he's ready for the challenge. From Radio News Hub, I'm Frankie Hersine.
4: Record-breaking May temperatures led to a sharp fall in shopper footfall, with shopping centres and retail parks suffering especially badly. Sunny weather initially encouraged more consumers to the shops, but soaring heat toward the end of the month led to an overall 2.6% drop in UK footfall, according to the British Retail Consortium. Lex Greensill will be banned from directing companies in the UK for 9 years after an investigation into the financier's conduct at the helm of collapsed lending firm Greensill Capital. The Australian businessman agreed to be disqualified, bringing an end to planned court action, the insolvency service said. He had previously sought to challenge the government's bid to ban him from directing companies for 12 years. And Amazon is expanding its grocery offer to allow some shoppers to add fresh food to their shops for same-day delivery. The investment into its online grocery business came amid a raft of announcements, including other investment pledges.
1: Dry with sunny spells, but showers developing across the southwest, lighter and less frequent than yesterday, though. Some rain also across the north of England and Scotland, with a high of 18 degrees Celsius.
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1: The family of Henry Novak have been meeting with political leaders as the Prime Minister pledges to right the wrongs of the 18-year-old's murder. Mark, Lucy and Katie Novak also met Conservative leader Kemi Badenoch.
2: It is very important to depoliticise situations, and the way we do that is by having politicians working together to get the right results, to get a solution, not just complaining about everything. We need to start talking about solutions.
1: Nigel Farage has also said he'll meet them after condemning the violence on Tuesday night in Southampton. For over two decades, Andrew Mountbatten Windsor had been receiving private income from subletting properties on his Royal Lodge estate while paying almost no rent himself. That's according to an investigation by the National Audit Office, which also found that the King pays for Princesses Beatrice and Eugenie's accommodation, despite them being non-working royals. Detectives have made a new appeal for information to help solve the murder of 25-year-old Melanie Hall on the 30th anniversary of her disappearance. The 25-year-old was last seen at the Cadillacs nightclub in Bath in the early hours of June the 9th, 1996. Her body wasn't found until 13 years later. Avon and Somerset police say any details can help. Yvette Cooper has rejected calls for a ban on disappearing messages for politicians. Some messages between the Chief Secretary to the Prime Minister and Lord Peter Mandelson were missing from a recent dump of files into the pier. The Foreign Secretary says a lot of people use the function and it can help protect international relations. And bison are being introduced in Cumbria to try and improve the environment. Paul Whitfield is from the Wildwood Trust. He says bison impact on nature is as powerful as beavers.
3: The impact they have is phenomenal. We've already written feasibilities for two other projects. And yeah, just would really encourage people who've got, you know, good area of land and the ambition and the finance to make it happen to go for it. Bison are architects of change in the woodland.
1: They'll be introduced in Cumbria following a successful scheme in Kent to help out local nature. For On Radio News Hub, I'm Frankie Hersine.
4: Record-breaking May temperatures led to a sharp fall in shopper footfall, with shopping centres and retail parks suffering especially badly. Sunny weather initially encouraged more consumers to the shops, but soaring heat toward the end of the month led to an overall 2.6% drop in UK footfall, according to the British Retail Consortium. Lex Greensill will be banned from directing companies in the UK for 9 years after an investigation into the financier's conduct at the helm of collapsed lending firm Greensill Capital. The Australian businessman agreed to be disqualified, bringing an end to planned court action, the insolvency service said. He had previously sought to challenge the government's bid to ban him from directing companies for 12 years. And Amazon is expanding its grocery offer to allow some shoppers to add fresh food to their shops for same-day delivery. The investment into its online grocery business came amid a raft of announcements, including other investment pledges.
1: Dry with sunny spells, but showers developing across the southwest. Lighter and less frequent than yesterday, though. Some rain also across the north of England and Scotland, with a high of 18 degrees Celsius.
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1: The Prime Minister has pledged to right the wrongs of the Henry Novak case after meeting with his parents at Downing Street. Sakir says he had a moving discussion about Henry, adding he deserves a legacy beyond the tragedy. His parents also met with Conservative leader Kemi Badenoch yesterday.
2: Nobody should be discriminated, whether you're white, black, rich, poor, Muslim, Christian. And what is happening is that people are ignoring the law and putting out training and guidance that is leading to terrible outcomes like we saw with Henry Novak.
1: Nigel Farage has also said he'll meet the parents after condemning the violence in Southampton on Tuesday. Andrew Mountbatten Windsor paid almost no rent himself but sublet the cottages on his royal estate for 20 years. And investigations also revealed the king foots the bill for Princess Beatrice and Princess Eugenie's accommodation in royal palaces, despite them being non-working royals. A fresh appeal has been made to solve the murder of a university student, Melanie Hall, who went missing 30 years ago. Holly Hughes has this report.
3: The last sighting of the 25-year-old hospital clerical worker was inside the Cadillacs nightclub in Bath in 1996. Workmen found her remains next to the northbound slip road at junction 14 of the M5 in 2009. Now, Avon and Somerset Police, along with Miss Hall's family, have launched the Justice for Melanie campaign. It's designed to take people back to June 1996 to trigger details or memories that will help their investigation.
1: Welsh Water has agreed to pay out nearly £45 million over a series of spills and failures in its sewage network. Regulators Ofwat say the supplier failed to properly operate, maintain and upgrade its wastewater network. The firm say they know they've not performed as expected, but are investing more in resilience. And new vaccine technology created with the help of AI could provide immunity against whole families of viruses. Researchers at the University of Cambridge say the technology trains the immune system to react to mutations. They believe it could prevent pandemics before they begin, save millions of lives, and stop lockdowns. That's the latest from Radio News Hub. I'm Frankie Hersein.
4: Record-breaking May temperatures led to a sharp fall in shopper footfall, with shopping centres and retail parks suffering especially badly. Sunny weather initially encouraged more consumers to the shops, but soaring heat toward the end of the month led to an overall 2.6% drop in UK footfall, according to the British Retail Consortium. Lex Greensill will be banned from directing companies in the UK for 9 years after an investigation into the financier's conduct at the helm of collapsed lending firm Greensill Capital. The Australian businessman agreed to be disqualified, bringing an end to planned court action, the insolvency service said. He had previously sought to challenge the government's bid to ban him from directing companies for 12 years. And Amazon is expanding its grocery offer to allow some shoppers to add fresh food to their shops for same-day delivery. The investment into its online grocery business came amid a raft of announcements, including other investment pledges.
1: Dry with sunny spells, but showers developing across the southwest. Lighter and less frequent than yesterday, though. Some rain also across the north of England and Scotland, with a high of 18 degrees Celsius.
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5: This is Simon Rose. It's now time for the Financial Outlook for Personal Investors, where I'm joined by Neil Shah, Director of Content and Strategy at Edison Group. We're going to be talking about the world of investment from UK perspective. So, Neil, where do we begin today?
6: Well, I thought we'd revisit a story we've talked about previously, Games Workshop, a trading update which came out earlier this week. And this is a name which I'm sure your listeners will be aware of it, but they make the Warhammer figures and all the things associated with it. It's now a FTSE. It started as a small cap. It's now a FTSE 100 company. Market cap's about 6.4 billion, and it's synonymous with being recognised as a quality compounder. The thing about the trading update, so, you know, in all this gloom and doom, it's lovely to hear about a company which is beating expectations, and the beat was significant. So, you know, they stated that core revenue is not going to be less than 625 million, and licensing revenue is not going to be less than 30 million. that they think that you know, they are going to be sort of but basically they're growing strongly is what they're saying. The strength of the growth was so strong that actually my analysts had to, they had got to my analyst 2027 number already. So that is giving you an indication of just, you know, how strong the profitability is growing. Now, Ed, we have talked about it. They have, it's a business which is driven on cycles of release. They've got two cycles. There's Warhammer and Age of Sigmar. And this year was a year where these two releases weren't coming through. So it's meant to be a weaker year. They were also up against a very strong performance on the licensing side last year. And there's probably three things sort of driving this. One is it's a niche. I think fantasy is doing really well, etc. And they continue to sort of, you know, you continue to see strong, loyal consumer demand. The other is that they're expanding into new territories. So, you know, you might think that given the size of the company, they're everywhere. They're not. They're penetrating Japan. They're penetrating South Korea. They're penetrating the Czech Republic. These new geographies coming on stream. And then the other reason which I'm excited about this name is, as you're aware, that they have there is a television series coming out on Amazon.
5: Yes, yes.
6: Which they have done. And
5: has that actually been done now? Because it always seemed to be in the future before.
6: No, it's coming. It's coming. Right. It's either the second half of this year or early next year. But as you know, there's always pre-marketing to these things. So, you know, the trailers, the noise around it will start building. And I think this is just going to continue driving demand. So, look, against the headwinds of, you know, actually a release cycle and very strong licensing revenues, you're seeing business which is doing really, really well from a demand perspective. It's growing, and they continue to do it in a sort of sensible way, keeping costs under control, and all of that is then dropping down to the bottom line. The other thing of interest to your readers or listeners is that they are dividend paying. Headline yield is about 2.5%, but any time they get excess cash building up in the business, they tend to release it as a special dividend. So that's always a bonus when you own a stock like Games Workshop.
5: Hmm. Thank you very much indeed. Nice to return to a success story. We'll be back in just a moment.
0: Sharing ideas about money. This is Share Radio.
5: This is Simon Rose. You're listening to the Financial Outlook for Personal Investors, where Neil Shah, our regular guest from Edison Group, has been telling us about Games Workshop. Where do we go now?
6: Well, I thought we'd go to a stock we mentioned certainly within the last month. So you are aware that we
5: I think it was the last time we talked, actually.
6: Yes. Yeah. But we talked about the fact that, you know, we think UK M&A is interesting. And really, at the time I was talking, you know, we just had this sort of Tate & Lyle bid, et cetera. And I explained to people how you could go about sort of identifying businesses which are vulnerable to a bid. And there were three pillars to it. One, they look cheap from a valuation perspective. So we look at, you know, EV sales, price to book, rough, less cyclical sort of valuation metrics. The other is to look at the sort of cash generation characteristics of the business. So typically, if the cash yield on the business is very good, it gives private equity scope for levering up the business. Yeah. And then third is there's some structural vulnerability. Either the shares have been underperforming or the very fragmented shareholder register. And we created this sort of composite, and you may remember that I said, you know, curiously, EasyJet is number two on this list. and then lo and behold, it was bid for on Monday by US private equity. It's been described as opportunistic. I think it's been quite interesting to sort of see the reaction as to, you know, why does anyone want EasyJet? It doesn't take sort of too much to sort of look at it and think, actually, if you look through it, you know, there is strong underlying sort of demand and valuation. It's going through a very, very, very heavy investment cycle. They're coming to an end of at the end of that. And, you know, this is a stock which potentially people are talking about. It could be a sort of starting to generate £1 billion of profitability. So potentially it is opportunistic, but it shows just, you know, how these kind of businesses are starting to attract attention. And whether they're going to be able to do it, I sense that the cost of the private equity's hand was probably forced a little bit earlier than they would have hoped, because they have to make up their minds about what they're going to do. I think 23rd June is the deadline. Stelios, you may be aware, I remind you that Stelios still owns 15% of this. And if you think that EasyJet was, you know, a while back was trading at £18, you know, even if the bid is at sort of £5-6, I'm not sure you're going to convince Stelios to sell. So there might be, it depends on what the private equity business wants to do with it, and what they're sort of prepared to pay for it. But I just think that it's a sign effectively of there are some very attractive UK businesses sitting out there, and we will continue to see, interest in the UK. And just to give you a comparative number for this, the UK last year had 129 takeovers or bids for their, and, you know, roughly there's about 1,700 UK companies now. So, you know, it gives you an idea. In Germany, that number is close to 20. Yeah. So, I mean, it feels like the UK is very interesting for people looking to pick up assets.
5: Thank you very much indeed, Neil. That's Neil Shah, Director of Content and Strategy at Edison Group. And we'll be back with the Financial Outlook for Personal Investors again in a week's time. Neil will return in a fortnight. But that's it for the moment from the Financial Outlook for Personal Investors.
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1: The family of Henry Novak have been meeting with political leaders as the Prime Minister pledges to right the wrongs of the 18-year-old's murder. Mark, Lucy and Katie Novak also met Conservative leader Kemi Badenoch.
2: It is very important to depoliticise situations, and the way we do that is by having politicians working together to get the right results, to get a solution, not just complaining about everything.
1: Well, Nigel Farage has also said he'll meet them after condemning the violence on Tuesday night in Southampton. Meanwhile, three more people have been charged with violent disorder in connections with those protests. Hampshire police say three aged 18, 21 and 24 will appear at Southampton Magistrates Court today. Andrew Mountbatten Windsor paid almost no rent to himself but sublet the cottages on his Royal Lodge estate for 20 years. The report also revealed the King foots the bill for Princess Beatrice and Princess Eugenie's accommodation in royal palaces, despite them being non-working royals. A fresh appeal has been made to solve the murder of university student Melanie Hall, who went missing 30 years ago today. Holly Hughes has this report.
3: The last sighting of the 25-year-old hospital clerical worker was inside the Cadillacs nightclub in Bath in 1996. Workmen found her remains next to the northbound slip road at junction 14 of the M5 in 2009. Now, Avon and Somerset Police, along with Miss Hall's family, have launched the Justice for Melanie campaign. It's designed to take people back to June 1996 to trigger details or memories that will help their investigation.
1: The British Heart Foundation is planning to close around 150 shops over the next 2 years. They say it's to make sure its shop network remains commercially sustainable to support its fundraising efforts. And new vaccine technology created with the help of AI could provide immunity against whole families of viruses. Researchers at the University of Cambridge say the technology trains the immune system to react to mutations. They believe it could prevent pandemics before they begin, save millions of lives, and stop lockdowns. From Radio News Hub, I'm Frankie Hersine.
4: Record-breaking May temperatures led to a sharp fall in shopper footfall, with shopping centres and retail parks suffering especially badly. Sunny weather initially encouraged more consumers to the shops, but soaring heat toward the end of the month led to an overall 2.6% drop in UK footfall, according to the British Retail Consortium. Lex Greensill will be banned from directing companies in the UK for 9 years after an investigation into the financier's conduct at the helm of collapsed lending firm Greensill Capital. The Australian businessman agreed to be disqualified, bringing an end to planned court action, the insolvency service said. He had previously sought to challenge the government's bid to ban him from directing companies for 12 years. And Amazon is expanding its grocery offer to allow some shoppers to add fresh food to their shops for same-day delivery. The investment into its online grocery business came amid a raft of announcements, including other investment pledges.
1: Showers developing across the southwest, but not as heavy and less frequent than yesterday. Scattered rain continuing across the north of England, Scotland and Northern Ireland with a high of 18 degrees Celsius.
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1: For over two decades, Andrew Mountbatten Windsor had been receiving private income from subletting properties on his Royal Lodge estate. That was whilst he was paying almost no rent himself. According to an investigation by the National Audit Office, the King also pays for his daughter's accommodation, despite them being non-working royals. Next, detectives have made a new appeal for information to help solve the murder of 25-year-old Melanie Hall on the 30th anniversary of her disappearance. The 25-year-old was last seen at the Cadillacs nightclub in Bath in the early hours of June the 9th, 1996. Her body wasn't found until 13 years later. Here's Steve, the father of Melanie Hall.
2: Justice would be bringing Melanie back. That's not going to happen. But we do feel that if we can actually bring Melanie's killer or killers into court, then at least we've done the last thing we can do for her in her name.
1: The Prime Minister has pledged to right the wrongs of the Henry Novak case after meeting with his parents at Downing Street. Sir Keir Starmer says he had a moving discussion about Henry. His parents also met with the Conservative leader Kemi Badenoch yesterday.
3: Nobody should be discriminated, whether you're white, black, rich, poor, Muslim, Christian. And what is happening is that people are ignoring the law.
1: A man has been charged with attempted murder after a man was shot with a crossbow in Guildford yesterday. 21-year-old Almunthir Dakamar shot a campus safety officer in his 50s. He is in a stable condition in hospital. Kanye King, the founder of the Mobo Awards, has died at the age of 57. The organisation say it's after a courageous and characteristically determined battle with colon cancer. And the British Heart Foundation is planning to close around 150 shops. That'll be across the next 2 years. That's the latest from Radio News Hub. I'm Tanita Sims.
4: Record-breaking May temperatures led to a sharp fall in shopper footfall, with shopping centres and retail parks suffering especially badly. Sunny weather initially encouraged more consumers to the shops, but soaring heat toward the end of the month led to an overall 2.6% drop in UK footfall, according to the British Retail Consortium. Lex Greensill will be banned from directing companies in the UK for 9 years after an investigation into the financier's conduct at the helm of collapsed lending firm Greensill Capital. The Australian businessman agreed to be disqualified, bringing an end to planned court action, the insolvency service said. He had previously sought to challenge the government's bid to ban him from directing companies for 12 years. And Amazon is expanding its grocery offer to allow some shoppers to add fresh food to their shops for same-day delivery. The investment into its online grocery business came amid a raft of announcements, including other investment pledges.
1: Showers are developing across the southwest, but not as heavy as yesterday. Scattered showers continuing across the north of England, Scotland and Northern Ireland with a high of 18 degrees Celsius.
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1: Andrew Mountbatten Windsor paid almost no rent himself, but sublet the cottages on his Royal Lodge estate for 20 years. The report by the National Audit Office also revealed the King foots the bill for his daughter's accommodation in royal palaces, despite them being non-working royals. Next, an appeal has been launched to help solve the murder of Melanie Hall on the 30th anniversary of her disappearance. Avon and Somerset Police want people in Bath to think back to the night of June the 9th, 1996, when the 25-year-old was last seen in a nightclub. Her body wasn't found until 2009. Dominique, Melanie's sister, is calling for compassion for the family.
2: I do feel angry. I feel very angry that she lost her life at 25, that someone chose to take that away from her. I feel angry that I lost my sister.
1: The Prime Minister has pledged to right the wrongs of the Henry Novak case after meeting with his parents at Downing Street yesterday. Sir Keir said he had a moving discussion about Henry, adding he deserves a legacy beyond the tragedy. Meanwhile, three more people have been charged with violent disorder after the protests on Tuesday. The blueprint for Britain's defence spending will be another step up in the amount spent on the military. That's what Sir Keir Starmer has vowed. The Prime Minister says the defence investment plan will be published before the NATO summit in Turkey, beginning on July 7th. It's World Environment Day. The RSPCA are launching a campaign to get everyone litter picking. Rebecca Mason is their spokesperson.
3: Get lots of examples of animals like foxes or hedgehogs who've tried to eat food out of a discarded food can and then got their head stuck inside. We get a lot of animals, particularly birds and foxes, getting entangled in litter.
1: And pandemics could be prevented before they begin thanks to an AI vaccine. Scientists say it could provide immunity against whole families of viruses. That's the latest from Radio News Hub. I'm Tanita Sims.
4: Record-breaking May temperatures led to a sharp fall in shopper footfall, with shopping centres and retail parks suffering especially badly. Sunny weather initially encouraged more consumers to the shops, but soaring heat toward the end of the month led to an overall 2.6% drop in UK footfall, according to the British Retail Consortium. Lex Greensill will be banned from directing companies in the UK for 9 years after an investigation into the financier's conduct at the helm of collapsed lending firm Greensill Capital. The Australian businessman agreed to be disqualified, bringing an end to planned court action, the insolvency service said. He had previously sought to challenge the government's bid to ban him from directing companies for 12 years. And Amazon is expanding its grocery offer to allow some shoppers to add fresh food to their shops for same-day delivery. The investment into its online grocery business came amid a raft of announcements, including other investment pledges.
1: Showers are developing across the southwest, but not as heavy as yesterday. Scattered showers continuing across the north of England, Scotland and Northern Ireland with a high of 18 degrees Celsius.
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1: The survivors of the Nottingham attacks did not receive their basic rights as victims. That's what an inquiry has heard from its final witness. The triple killer, Valdol Kallikane, was sectioned four times before he killed three people and seriously injured three others with a van during his violent rampage in Nottingham on June 13, 2023. Next, a new appeal's been launched to help solve the murder of Melanie Hall on the 30th anniversary of her disappearance. Avon and Somerset Police want people in Bath to think back to the night of June the 9th, 1996. The 25-year-old was last seen in a nightclub. Here's Steve, the father of Melanie Hall.
2: People talk about closure, and I can never understand that, because the only closure I'd get is if Melanie walked through that door, you know, and we had a result. So there's never going to be closure for us, and I can never understand why people use that term.
1: The Prime Minister has pledged to right the wrongs of the Henry Novak case after meeting with his parents at Downing Street. Sakir said he had a moving discussion about Henry, adding that he deserves a legacy beyond the tragedy. Three people have also been charged with violent disorder after the protests on Tuesday. Anti-Semitic hate crimes recorded in May by the Metropolitan Police in London jumped by 72% month on month. Meanwhile, Islamophobic hate crime was up by a third. 255 anti-Semitic hate crimes were logged by the force in May, up from 148 in April. It's World Environment Day today. The RSPCA says calls about litter affecting animals spike in the summer. Rebecca Machin is their spokesperson.
3: I have a call about 10 calls every day on average of animals who are harmed by litter. And that's sadly just the tip of the iceberg, because many animals unfortunately get killed by litter, and we're not able to help them because it's too late.
1: And the British Heart Foundation is planning to close around 150 shops. That'll be across the next 2 years. That's the latest from Radio News Hub. I'm Tanita Sims.
4: Record-breaking May temperatures led to a sharp fall in shopper footfall, with shopping centres and retail parks suffering especially badly. Sunny weather initially encouraged more consumers to the shops, but soaring heat toward the end of the month led to an overall 2.6% drop in UK footfall, according to the British Retail Consortium. Lex Greensill will be banned from directing companies in the UK for 9 years after an investigation into the financier's conduct at the helm of collapsed lending firm Greensill Capital. The Australian businessman agreed to be disqualified, bringing an end to planned court action, the insolvency service said. He had previously sought to challenge the government's bid to ban him from directing companies for 12 years. And Amazon is expanding its grocery offer to allow some shoppers to add fresh food to their shops for same-day delivery. The investment into its online grocery business came amid a raft of announcements, including other investment pledges.
1: Showers are developing across the southwest, but not as heavy as yesterday. Scattered showers continuing across the north of England, Scotland and Northern Ireland, with a high of 18 degrees Celsius.
0: 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From movie set to multiplex, it's the business of film with James Cameron Wilson.
5: Frankly, my dear, I don't give a damn.
6: Hey, Stella!
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6: Here's Johnny!
8: And so we begin this week's business of film, and I'm sure I've mentioned it before, James Cameron Wilson, but it's a very odd emphasis that Clark Gable uses in Gone with the Wind, isn't it? I don't give a damn. Is that presumably because it wasn't allowed to emphasise the word damn in those days? How things have changed.
9: They have indeed. You can even hear damn now on television in the afternoon.
8: Good gracious.
9: Shock horror. Yeah. Talking of horror.
8: Oh no. Yes.
9: Okay. We're now talking about the weekend, the Friday, May the 29th. Through to the, last weekend, which was meant to, I mean, what was the opening this weekend of Köln 75, which is set around a Keith Jarrett concert in Germany? Last weekend was meant to be a week of music. Mm-hmm. What with Michael still going strong at the multiplex, and joined by a movie about a C-deaf piano tuner played by Leo Woodall, and a Paul Rudd comedy drama about a wedding singer. But no, the weekend turned out to be all about horror. And It jumped up by 9.1% from the previous weekend. And the number one film, I did not see this coming, was called Backrooms, which made 4.3 million quid, which is the biggest opening ever in the UK for an original horror title, which is not a sequel or a remake. It's also the best opening ever for the distributor, A24, the company that brought us the drama, Marty Supreme and Everything Everywhere All at Once, with a site average of £7,307. People went bananas for Backrooms because of the extraordinary phenomenon, of course.
8: And how much did it take? 3 million what?
9: I'll read that to you again. 4.3 million pounds. And it's a low-budget film. I mean, $10 million, which is very low budget by today's standards. I think maybe I should have done my homework before going to see Backrooms. I was drawn to it largely because of its stars, Chiwetel Ejiofor and Ramati Rainsby, Oscar nominees both. I thought anything that these two commit their name to should be pretty special. Renate Rainsby, who plays a therapist, leads us into this particular maze by explaining how in our childhood we establish certain pathways which we will more or less stick to for the rest of our lives, a sort of guide to how to see the world. She, Mary Klein, is still suffering trauma of a dysfunctional childhood and is currently treating an alcoholic divorcee called Clark, played by Chiwetel Ejiofor, who is trying to deal with his anger issues. He runs a furniture store in a retail park called Captain Clark, where he adopts the figure of a pirate captain to give the premises a sort of jokey family appeal. It's one of those places you might find in the Netflix series Better Call Saul or in Severance, a vast space on the outskirts of some nondescript metropolis. As it happens, Backrooms were shot outside Vancouver. The film starts with a sort of found footage feel as a man in a biohazard suit or hazmat suit explores a series of brightly lit rooms connected by a series of arbitrary cables, shot as a dead, shot as a sort of piece of point of view footage. Man is obviously extremely perturbed by something and finds odd things like a dead seagull on the carpet, which then flies off and he almost empties his bowels in this bizarre place, a sort of extra dimensional zone. An unseen entity lurks. The year is 1990. It's the 19th of June for some reason, and we then cut to the outside world where a home is being demolished. These fragments really do not help, other than to delay the main narrative featuring Ejiofor and Rainsby. Clark, who turns out to be a failed architect and who knows all about spaces, is perplexed by the inexplicably high electricity bills of his store. Calling in an electrician, he is further mystified to find three additional breaker switches mounted at an incongruous angle on the distribution board. When he snaps them off, the power of the entire premises goes dark, save for a crack of light emerging from a basement wall. Exploring the crack with his hands, Clark stumbles through a portal, our favourite cinematic device,
8: yes,
9: into a surreal, brightly lit space that seems to defy normal perspective. As he investigates the area further, he encounters a series of rooms, doors, and passageways dotted with malformed chairs and sofas seemingly sinking into the floor. Later, he tells Mary Klein in a session about it, who seems understandably suspicious of Clark's state of mind, and suggests that he finds some proof, which he duly sets out to do. The trip is the exploration of this brightly lit underground cavern where strange voices emerge, and the score, partly composed by the film's director, Kane Parsons, is designed to give us the willies. It's like trespassing in another person's bad dream. But being a relatively rational human being, I like to think, I do try to make sense of the world around me. be it in real life or on the big screen. But that really isn't the point of the film. Nor was it the point of The Matrix, or Alice's Adventures in Wonderland, or Christopher Nolan's Inception. Life is not like that. Life is just the pattern that our brains give it. This, I should have known in advance before going to see Backrooms, it's not meant to make sense. The film is actually based on the 20-year-old director's own web series, which itself was inspired by the Backrooms, bear with me, creepy pasta, which is an internet phenomenon where users post their own content designed to explore the line between reality and liminal space. And it is huge. This was all explained to me by two young cinema goers, music students, as it turned out, who stopped me afterwards to say that they thought I was so brave to go and see the film on my own. It really freaked them out, even though they professed to being hardened horror film buffs. But I wasn't freaked out. Well, maybe a little. I was just baffled, because I'm still not sure what the film was about, other than being a full-length live-action version of a woodcut by M.C. Escher. However, as a calling card for the cinematic future of the 20-year-old Kane Parsons, who has been posting video content online since the age of 14, it is, I admit, a hugely impressive achievement for that. But people are loving it, and it's just a creepy pasta. I've never heard of creepy pasta before. I admit, I am ignorant in that field of video content online.
8: Creepy pasta, gosh, I hope I'm not going to have to give up pasta now. It reminds me of some horror film. That'd be very dull. do you want to go further down the charts, or should we take a break?
9: Yeah, a little bit. Yeah. Okay, number two, not surprising, is Star Wars, The Mandalorian and Grogu, which was more of the same, which wasn't number one, down 50%. So maybe this will be the beginning of the end. It made £2.7 million for a total of £11.3 million. At number three, we've got Michael, which was at number two, which is down 1%. Made £1.8 million for a total of £48 million, with Jafar Jackson and Mike Myers under the direction of Antoine Fuqua. It still hasn't caught up with Bohemian Rhapsody. It's the biggest grossing musical biopic in this territory. But it's getting there. Number four, we've got Obsession, which was at number three. Another horror film, which was up 21%. Horror, people just love to be scared. It was 1.6 million over the weekend, a total of 6.8 million. This is about the man with the One Wish novelty toy, who makes a wish for the woman, and you've got to be careful who you wish for. At number five, we've got The Devil Wears Prada 2, which was at number four. Down 24% for a total of 32.1 million. Not as good as the original. I wasn't necessarily a huge fan of the original, but it's, for me, it was made by Meryl Streep and Stanley Tucci. And number six, we've got The Sheep Detectives, which was at number six, which is up 32%. This is a really unusual week, how films have plummeted and others have gone up, but it was half term. Yeah, so The Sheep Detectives. I'm surprised it actually hasn't made more, but it did make 8.3 million. I'm going to talk about two more titles in the chart, and then I think we need to take a break. At number seven, we've got Tuna, which is not about the fish, but about piano tuning. A crime thriller with Leo Woodall, Dustin Hoffman, and Havana Rose Liu of power ballad fame, about a piano tuner played by Leo Woodall in New York suffering from hyperacusis, which is a form of misophonia. It's directed by Daniel Roher, the Canadian documentarian who brought us the Oscar-winning Navalny. I really wanted to see this, but unfortunately, it didn't come anywhere near me. And at number eight, we've got the Super Mario Galaxy movie, which was at number nine, and I hate to say this, it's gone up by 18%.
8: Oh, dear me.
9: I am mortified. It's now got a total of £38,052,000. So I will talk about maybe a better film at number nine after the break.
8: Thank you, James.
0: Sharing ideas about money. This is Share Radio.
8: The This is Simon Rose, and I'm with James Cameron Wilson as we discuss The Business of Film. So we've got to number 9 in the chart, James.
9: Yeah, this is a new film called Power. Power Ballad. I've been aware of Power Ballad for some months now, and while I gathered the film had a musical theme, I managed to shut out the endless trailers to the effect that I actually knew very little about it. And I would like to keep it that way, although I have been recounting the story to my friends that never go near a cinema, just because I love telling them about the story and they enjoy a good yarn. The ballad in question is delivered by Rick Power. Get it? Power Ballad.
8: Mm-hmm.
9: He's an American who's ended up in Dublin because he fell in love with a Colleen, got married and became the father of an Irish girl who is now 14. He still dreams of making it big in the rock world, but has to contend with singing at weddings with his cover band, The Bride and Groove. Yeah. Rick Power is played by Paul Rudd, who exudes an amiable quality and needed a film of distinction to make up for his last movie, The Risible Anaconda, and he's found it. The director of Power Ballad is John Carney, who, in my book, is a legend, having turned out a quartet of movies that I will happily sit through again and again. Although his first, which was turned into a stage musical, didn't quite do it for me. That was the Dublin set Once, about two struggling musicians in Ireland, she from the Czech Republic, he from Dublin, who connect when he, no name given, he's a busker, and he has his money stolen in the street, a moment that is recreated in Power Ballad with an exceptionally poignant sting in its tail. Once went on to win an Oscar for Best Song.
8: Good film.
9: By its two leads. Yeah, with Glenn Hansard and Marquita Glover. Hansard, incidentally, founded the Irish rock band The Frames, for whom John Carney played bass. So Carney knows all about music. After that, he directed Begin Again with Keira Knightley as a struggling singer-songwriter in New York.
8: Enjoyed that.
9: Yeah, I loved it. Followed by Sing Street, a semi-autobiographical musical comedy drama about a teenage boy in 1980s Dublin who forms a band to impress a girl, which I also loved. And then there was Flora and Son, starring the daughter of Bono, Eve Hewson, as Flora, and which is still available to watch on Apple TV Plus, which I heartily recommend. And now we have Power Ballad, utilizing the same ingredients of humor, music, humanity, and immediately engaging, frequently witty and sardonic characters. Films that make you feel happy to be alive. From the film's title to its unexpected gear changes and terrific plot lines, Power Ballad is a pure joy, with Paul Rudd in a career-best performance, with Nick Jonas as a former member of a boy band, which Nick Jonas happens to be in real life. Rick is playing a wedding at a magnificent castle venue, imagining that he is at a giant arena performing one of his own songs, when he is brought down to earth by a request to sing a duet on stage with Danny Wilson, Nick Jonas, who happens to be a guest at the wedding. Rick is the typical John Carney protagonist, being a musician who has failed to make the big time, while Danny Wilson is the real thing, although his solo career hasn't been all that he had hoped it would be. So together, these two good-looking Americans in Dublin while away the night, smoking weed, knocking back the hard liquor, and talking music, when in a haze of nostalgia, Rick plays Danny a song he wrote eons ago. Danny is so touched by the rapport that has developed with his compatriot that he gifts him his classic Gibson J200 acoustic guitar. I love the sequence where Rick, played by the 57-year-old, if you can believe it, Paul Rudd, connects with this 27-year-old has-been, wanting to know if he ever watches television. Do kids watch television anymore? It's just a wonderful scene. And it's one of those moments when two compatible souls happen to find themselves at the right place at the right time, which does happen when John Carney gives the story a twist I really didn't see coming. Besides the great characters, the wit of the dialogue, the terrific music, all basked in the haze of nostalgia, the film turns out to be about things that we are not at first aware of, which, by the end, frankly reduced me to tears. I really don't want to say any more, but this film is such a genuine treat that it breaks my heart that not more people are talking about it, even in spite of the favourable reviews it has been receiving.
8: So, I mean, he must be one of your favourite filmmakers then. That's four movies.
9: Now five.
8: Yeah. All of which you like.
9: And they get better.
8: Yeah. Not often you say that, James, I have to say.
9: Not often I say that.
8: No.
9: So please say it while you can. It's so wonderful.
8: That's number nine, like Power Ballad.
9: It is. A very witty film and deeply moving. Number 10, we've got Passenger, more horror, an American supernatural horror film featuring a demonic entity, which did not get good reviews, down 56%. So we've still got time to talk about another film, which is streaming on Netflix, called Ladies First.
8: Mm-hmm.
9: Okay, the first French language film commissioned by Netflix was called I Am Not an Easy Man. At least that was the English translation, and was released on the platform in April, 8 years ago. And now comes the English remake, also released on Netflix, starring Sacha Baron Cohen as Damien Sachs, although he would never admit that I am not an easy man. He is obscenely privileged, wealthy, and due to the manosphere over which he presides, incredibly successful, and is led to believe that he is about to be made CEO of the advertising agency at which he works. The film is called Ladies First, which when you see it, is actually a very good title, and opens in Ibiza, where a voiceover supplied by Richard E. Grant announces, "This is a story about a man named Damien. Damien had it all. Wealth, sex, power, because he was also an asshole." After seeing him straddle an infinity pool overlooking the Mediterranean, he wafts into a luxury-appointed bedroom and wakes up a sleeping beauty, young enough to be his daughter, on whom he bestowed a litany of hollow compliments and an outfit from Prada as a leaving gift. "Last night was incredible," he tells her. "I ordered you breakfast. I didn't know what you wanted, so I got you one of everything. Anything for the woman who took my virginity." And off he goes. Damien Sachs is a pathological liar and arch manipulator who thinks only of his own pleasure and power and uses his position to get what and where he wants. The character and the film has created a storm on social media as being unwholesomely offensive, which is exactly the point of Sacha Baron Cohen. He is here to kick off conversations. Damien Sachs, back in London, then walks into a pole, crashes to the ground, and wakes up in a parallel universe, a matriarchy, no less, and is forced to suffer all the indignities that women are privy to every single day. The receptionist at his Atlas agency is now the CEO, beautifully played by Fiona Shaw, and all the men have been regulated to menial positions. And poor Damien can no longer get a word in edgeways. All the names of the familiar brand names have changed, so that we now have Burger Queen and Vincent Westwood, and even book titles such as Harriet Potter and The Lady of the Rings have been feminized. All this is enormous fun, and for male viewers, even a little uncomfortable, which is the whole point. The film is unapologetically a comic fantasy, and a very broad one at that. To say you are offended by Sacha Baron Cohen is the whole point of his persona, and if he doesn't offend, then he is not doing his job. It's like complaining that Private Eye is being snarky. He, or at least the director, Thea Sharrock, and the largely female talent involved behind the scenes are making a point, some of it, yes, rather obvious. 26 years ago, Mel Gibson played a male chauvinist pig who also happened to be an advertising executive, who also happened to knock himself unconscious and wakes up to find himself in a parallel universe.
8: I remember it. Yeah.
9: In which he can hear the thoughts of every woman he meets or sees on the street. That was called What Women Want and was directed by the great Nancy Myers. And in spite of various social tsunamis since, the world has not changed that much in the intervening years. I found Ladies First all rather broad. It is more farce than satire. But it does have a wonderful cast, with Rosamund Pike playing two versions of the same character, the hard-working foot soldier in the Atlas Agency, where she has toiled away for 20 years without Damien even clocking her name, and wife and mother, and then as an executive top dog who is just as manipulative in this world of femdom as Damien. One could argue that in this parallel universe, the women are no better than the males, drawing attention to the men's physical shortcomings and sexualizing everything, which is not saying a lot for women if the tables were turned. And finally, if I may, so much of it is very witty, and for men at least, this is a wake-up call. And Sacha Baron Cohen and Rosamund Pike are wonderful sparring partners, while there's excellent support from Fiona Shaw, Catherine Hunter, who used to be Sacha Baron Cohen's acting coach, and Bill Paterson. As a farcical fantasy, it works perfectly well. I just wished it might have worked better as the rom-com that it is also trying to be. Anyway, it's available on Netflix now, and it's called Ladies First.
8: James, thank you very much indeed. That is, sadly, it for the Business Film for this week. James will be back. Well, we'll be recording it in a week's time. You can listen to it when you like. But for the moment, that is the Business of Film.
10: You want answers?
11: I think I'm entitled.
10: You want answers?
11: I want the truth! You can't handle the truth!
12: Houston, we have a problem.
13: Snakes. Why did it have to be snakes?

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1: The survivors of the Nottingham attacks did not receive their basic rights as victims. That's what an inquiry has heard from its final witness. The triple killer, Valdol Kallakane, was sectioned four times before he killed three people and seriously injured three others with a van during his violent rampage in Nottingham on June 13, 2023. Detectives have made a new appeal for information to help solve the murder of 25-year-old Melanie Hall. Today is the 30th anniversary of her disappearance. The 25-year-old was last seen at Cadillac's nightclub in Bath in the early hours of June 9, 1996. Her body wasn't found until 13 years later. Dominique, Melanie's sister, is calling for compassion for the family.
2: It took me to get to having children that were 25, 26 to think, oh my gosh, what must my mum have gone through? And it's bad enough for me to have lost my sister, but for my mum to have lost her child, and for you, Dad.
1: Next, for over two decades, Andrew Mountbatten Windsor had been receiving private income from subletting properties on his Royal Lodge estate. That's whilst paying almost no rent himself. According to an investigation by the National Audit Office, the King pays for both his daughters' accommodation despite them being non-working royals. A man has been charged with attempted murder after a staff member was shot with a crossbow at a student village in Surrey. 21-year-old Amunthe Dakamar has been charged with attempted murder. Do your bit for the planet and get involved in a litter pick. Well, that's the message from the RSPCA, who say whilst 95% of people are worried about how rubbish affects animals, only 10% do something about it. Their spokesperson is Rebecca Mason.
3: You can come prepared with your gloves. People may well be there to, and it just makes it a lot more enjoyable doing it as part of a group.
1: And children with special educational needs and disabilities will start getting more access to specialist support in their local area. That's without needing a diagnosis from September. That's the latest from Radio News Hub. I'm Tanita Sims. UK firms say they expect to increase prices less sharply than predicted in the aftermath of the Iran war, but more than half still plan to do so in response to the energy shock. Well, that's according to Bank of England data. The central bank's latest survey of finance bosses across UK companies suggests that price growth expectations had eased back slightly in May from the month before. Next, Welsh Water has agreed to pay out nearly £45 million over a series of spills and failures in its sewage network. Regulators Ofwat say the supplier failed to properly operate, maintain and upgrade its wastewater network. The firm say they know they've not performed as expected, but are investing more in resilience. The average UK house price edged down by 0.1% month on month in May, reflecting continued global uncertainties. Across the UK, the average property price in May marked a 0.5% annual increase. And the British Heart Foundation is planning to close around 150 shops over the next 2 years. Clear spells this evening, turning wet and windy from the southwest overnight. Wind strengthening, becoming gusty with coastal gales in the south, lows of 9 degrees Celsius.
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1: 52-year-old Paul Quinn has been jailed at Manchester Crown Court for 21 years with a three-year extended licence period. It's for the 2003 rape which saw innocent man Andrew Malkinson wrongly jailed. Sentencing Quinn at Manchester Crown Court, Mr Justice Bright said his victim is a hero. A new appeal's been launched to help solve the murder of Melanie Hall on the 30th anniversary of her disappearance. Avon and Somerset Police want people in Bath to think back to the night of June the 9th, 1996, when the 25-year-old was last seen in a nightclub. Her body wasn't found until 2009. Dominique, Melanie's sister, is calling for compassion.
2: I feel so sorry for my mum as well, so, yeah, so it took me to get to having children that were 25, 26 to think, oh my gosh, what must my mum have gone through?
1: The survivors of the Nottingham attacks did not receive their basic rights as victims. That's what an inquiry has heard from its final witness. The triple killer, Valdo Calacane, was sectioned four times before he killed three people and seriously injured three others with a van during his violent rampage in Nottingham on June the 13th, 2023. Banning fans from bringing refillable plastic bottles into World Cup stadiums is just wrong, the Prime Minister has said, as he urged FIFA to think of the fans. Sir Keir Starmer said football's governing body should re-examine the policy change, as he condemned the move as being about money. And it's World Environment Day, and the RSPCA are launching a campaign to get everyone litter picking. The organisations say almost 100% of people are worried about the impact of rubbish on animals, but only a tenth have acted on it. Rebecca Machin is their spokesperson.
3: Animals like foxes or hedgehogs who've tried to eat food out of a discarded food can and then got their head stuck inside. We get a lot of animals, particularly birds and foxes, getting entangled in litter.
1: From Radio News Hub, I'm Johnny Holmes.
4: UK firms say they expect to increase prices less sharply than predicted in the aftermath of the Iran war, but more than half still plan to do so in response to the energy shock. Well, that's according to Bank of England data. The central bank's latest survey of finance bosses across UK companies suggests that price growth expectations had eased back slightly in May from the month before. Next, Welsh Water has agreed to pay out nearly £45 million over a series of spills and failures in its sewage network. Regulators Ofwat say the supplier failed to properly operate, maintain and upgrade its wastewater network. The firm say they know they've not performed as expected, but are investing more in resilience. The average UK house price edged down by 0.1% month on month in May, reflecting continued global uncertainties. Across the UK, the average property price in May marked a 0.5% annual increase. And the British Heart Foundation is planning to close around 150 shops over the next 2 years.
1: Clear spells are turning wet and windy from the southwest overnight, with rain reaching all but Scotland. Winds becoming gusty with coastal gales in the south, lows of 9 degrees.
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1: 52-year-old Paul Quinn has been jailed for 21 years with a three-year extended licence period. It's for the 2003 rape which saw innocent man Andrew Malkinson wrongly jailed. Sentencing Quinn at Manchester Crown Court, Mr Justice Bright said Quinn's victim is a hero.
2: She heard someone with a voice which she described in terms similar to the way she described your voice, calling her from the bushes, threatening her, and telling her to come and join her in the bushes. You must have seen her coming, got in the bushes, and concealed yourself before she walked past.
1: Labour infighting is a distraction from serious issues facing the world, Prime Minister Sir Keir Starmer has said. Andy Burnham, Labour's candidate in the Makefield by-election, and former Health Secretary Wes Streeting have now both declared they would stand to replace Sir Keir should a leadership contest be triggered by the party's MPs. But the Prime Minister insisted he was not going to walk away from Number 10. The survivors of the Nottingham attacks did not receive their basic rights as victims. That's what an inquiry has heard from its final witness. The triple killer, Valdo Calacane, was sectioned four times before he killed three people with a van during his violent rampage in Nottingham on June the 13th, 2023. A British veteran who travelled to Normandy to mark the 82nd commemoration of D-Day said some memories need weeding out. World War II veteran Ken Hay, who's 100, attended a remembrance service at the General Montgomery Monument.
3: When I talk to children, I have to weed out the horrible bits, you know. Now, there's some horrible things that stay forever. My doctor gives me sleeping pills for the night because it all comes back. And this happens to all the guys, I'm sure.
1: And Charles Leclerc saw off Lewis Hamilton as Ferrari dominated first practice for Sunday's Monaco Grand Prix. Red Bull driver Max Verstappen was third. From Radio News Hub, I'm Johnny Holmes.
4: UK firms say they expect to increase prices less sharply than predicted in the aftermath of the Iran war, but more than half still plan to do so in response to the energy shock. Well, that's according to Bank of England data. The central bank's latest survey of finance bosses across UK companies suggests that price growth expectations had eased back slightly in May from the month before. Next, Welsh Water has agreed to pay out nearly £45 million over a series of spills and failures in its sewage network. Regulators Ofwat say the supplier failed to properly operate, maintain and upgrade its wastewater network. The firm say they know they've not performed as expected, but are investing more in resilience. The average UK house price edged down by 0.1% month on month in May, reflecting continued global uncertainties. Across the UK, the average property price in May marked a 0.5% annual increase. And the British Heart Foundation is planning to close around 150 shops over the next 2 years.
1: Clear spells are turning wet and windy from the southwest overnight, with rain reaching all but Scotland. Winds becoming gusty with coastal gales in the south, lows of 9 degrees.
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1: A sex offender convicted of a brutal rape for which an innocent man was jailed has been given a 21-year prison sentence. Father of six, Paul Quinn, who's 52, made no reaction as he faced justice 23 years after the sex attack for which Andrew Malkinson was wrongly convicted. While sentencing, Mr. Justice Robert Bright described the woman Quinn attacked as a hero.
2: The people who put themselves through it are, in my view, heroic. For me, the only word for them is not complainant or victim, nor even, as is sometimes now termed them, survivor. The only word that fits is hero.
1: Actor Anthony Head, best known for his roles in Buffy the Vampire Slayer and Ted Lasso, has died at the age of 72. His daughters confirmed in a statement. The British star was best known as librarian Rupert Giles in the cult US Supernatural TV series, which ran from 1997 to 2003. FIFA have made a statement banning reusable water bottles from stadiums. They say this will lower the risk of injury caused by fans throwing them onto the pitch. Julia Cohen is from the Plastic Pollution Coalition and says the World Cup is one of the biggest polluting events in the world.
3: We have been targeting it and working for years to try and change that, and the mission to bring people together in support of a healthy activity and competing in sports around the world is totally undermined with decisions like this.
1: New data suggests anti-Semitic and Islamophobic hate crimes are on the rise in London. Anti-Semitic hate crimes recorded in May by the Metropolitan Police jumped by 72% month on month, while Islamophobic hate crime was up by a third. 255 anti-Semitic hate crimes were logged by the force in May. And Tottenham have announced the signing of former Liverpool defender Andy Robertson on a free transfer. From Radio News Hub, I'm Johnny Holmes.
4: UK firms say they expect to increase prices less sharply than predicted in the aftermath of the Iran war, but more than half still plan to do so in response to the energy shock. And that's according to Bank of England data. The central bank's latest survey of finance bosses across UK companies suggests that price growth expectations had eased back slightly in May from the month before. Next, Welsh Water has agreed to pay out nearly £45 million over a series of spills and failures in its sewage network. Regulators Ofwat say the supplier failed to properly operate, maintain and upgrade its wastewater network. The firm say they know they've not performed as expected, but are investing more in resilience. The average UK house price edged down by 0.1% month on month in May, reflecting continued global uncertainties. Across the UK, the average property price in May marked a 0.5% annual increase. And the British Heart Foundation is planning to close around 150 shops over the next 2 years.
1: Clear spells are turning wet and windy from the southwest overnight, with rain reaching all but Scotland. Winds becoming gusty with coastal gales in the south, lows of 9 degrees.
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1: An innocent man wrongly jailed for 17 years said he is insulted after the soft sentence of the real rapist. Andrew Malkinson said he was left to rot behind bars by the real culprit, 52-year-old father of six, Paul Quinn. Quinn, who was linked by DNA to the brutal rape only decades later, was jailed today for 21 years at Manchester Crown Court, but he will be eligible to apply for parole after serving 14 years. Mr. Justice Robert Bright sentenced Quinn at Manchester Crown Court.
2: You raced at her from behind and bundled her off the road, over or through some wooden railings and down a steep embankment to a level grassy area which was sufficiently far from the road to be completely out of sight.
1: Actor Anthony Head, best known for his roles in Buffy the Vampire Slayer and Ted Lasso, has died at the age of 72. His daughters, actresses Emily and Daisy Head, announced the news in a statement calling him extraordinary. A British veteran who travelled to Normandy to mark the 82nd commemoration of D-Day said it was only after the war that he realised the magnitude of the moment.
3: It wasn't frightening at that time. It was a sense of adventure. We were, I was 18. And it was an adventure, like being in the scouts or something. It was only later that it wasn't an adventure anymore and it was something more serious.
1: That's World War II veteran Ken Hay, who's 100. He attended a remembrance service at the General Montgomery Monument. The Prince of Wales attended the 125th anniversary of Scotland's main naval base's submarine service, where he met with representatives of the Royal Navy across all walks of life. William visited the naval base on Tuesday, where he met with several top officials serving in the force. And Alexander Zverev will take on Flavio Cabolli in the French Open final after the Italian was dramatically given a free pass through to his maiden Grand Slam decider. From Radio News Hub, I'm Johnny Holmes.
4: UK firms say they expect to increase prices less sharply than predicted in the aftermath of the Iran war, but more than half still plan to do so in response to the energy shock. And that's according to Bank of England data. The central bank's latest survey of finance bosses across UK companies suggests that price growth expectations had eased back slightly in May from the month before. Next, Welsh Water has agreed to pay out nearly £45 million over a series of spills and failures in its sewage network. Regulators Ofwat say the supplier failed to properly operate, maintain and upgrade its wastewater network. The firms say they know they've not performed as expected, but are investing more in resilience. The average UK house price edged down by 0.1% month on month in May, reflecting continued global uncertainties. Across the UK, the average property price in May marked a 0.5% annual increase. And the British Heart Foundation is planning to close around 150 shops over the next 2 years.
1: Clear spells are turning wet and windy from the southwest overnight, with rain reaching all but Scotland. Winds becoming gusty with coastal gales in the south, lows of 9 degrees.
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1: 52-year-old Paul Quinn has been jailed for 21 years. It's for the 2003 rape which saw innocent man Andrew Malkinson wrongly jailed. Sentencing Quinn at Manchester Crown Court, Mr. Justice Bright said Quinn's victim is a hero.
2: She heard someone with a voice which she described in terms similar to the way she described your voice, calling her from the bushes, threatening her, and telling her to come and join her in the bushes. And this means you must have seen her coming, got in the bushes, and concealed yourself before she walked past.
1: Actor Anthony Head, best known for his roles in Buffy the Vampire Slayer and Ted Lasso, has died at the age of 72, his daughters said in a statement. The British star was best known as librarian Rupert Giles in the cult US supernatural TV series, which ran from 1997 to 2003. FIFA have banned reusable water bottles at World Cup stadiums. Alongside cups, jars and cans, FIFA say banning reusable water bottles will lower the risk of athlete injury. Julia Cohen is from the Plastic Pollution Coalition.
3: Bottled water is such big business. There's more than 1 million plastic bottles sold every minute, and around 600 billion plastic bottles are produced every year. So what we would like to see is more refill and reuse.
1: The survivors of the Nottingham attacks did not receive their basic rights as victims. That's what an inquiry has heard from its final witness. The triple killer Valdo Calacane was sectioned four times before he killed three people and seriously injured three others with a van in Nottingham on June the 13th, 2023. And children with special educational needs and disabilities will start getting more access to specialist support in their local area. That's without needing a diagnosis from September. The Experts at Hand programme was announced earlier this year and is backed by £1.8 billion. From Radio News Hub, I'm Johnny Holmes.
4: UK firms say they expect to increase prices less sharply than predicted in the aftermath of the Iran war, but more than half still plan to do so in response to the energy shock. And that's according to Bank of England data. The central bank's latest survey of finance bosses across UK companies suggests that price growth expectations had eased back slightly in May from the month before. Next, Welsh Water has agreed to pay out nearly £45 million over a series of spills and failures in its sewage network. Regulators Ofwat say the supplier failed to properly operate, maintain and upgrade its wastewater network. The firms say they know they've not performed as expected, but are investing more in resilience. The average UK house price edged down by 0.1% month-on-month in May, reflecting continued global uncertainties. Across the UK, the average property price in May marked a 0.5% annual increase. And the British Heart Foundation is planning to close around 150 shops over the next 2 years.
1: Clear spells are turning wet and windy from the southwest overnight, with rain reaching all but Scotland. Winds becoming gusty with coastal gales in the south, lows of 9 degrees.
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1: A sex offender convicted of a brutal rape for which an innocent man was jailed has been given a 21-year prison sentence. Father of six, Paul Quinn, who's 52, made no reaction as he finally faced justice 23 years after the sex attack for which Andrew Malkinson was wrongly convicted. While sentencing, Mr. Justice Robert Bright described the woman Quinn attacked as a hero.
2: For me, the only word for them is not complainant or victim, nor even, as is sometimes now termed them, survivor. The only word that fits is hero.
1: The row over the murder of Henry Novak has intensified after US Vice President J.D. Vance blamed what he described as a migrant invasion for the circumstances that led to the teenager's death. Downing Street responded by condemning attempts to interfere in our democracy and stir up division on our streets, while stressing that the Novak family do not want the case used to fuel tension. An independent watchdog is investigating Hampshire Police's handling of the incident after officers handcuffed Henry as he lay fatally wounded. Actor Anthony Head, best known for his roles in Buffy the Vampire Slayer and Ted Lasso, has died at the age of 72. His daughters, actresses Emily and Daisy Head, announced the news in a statement, calling him extraordinary. A British veteran who travelled to Normandy to mark the 82nd commemoration of D-Day said some memories need weeding out. World War II veteran Ken Hay, who's 100, attended a remembrance service at the General Montgomery Monument.
3: When I talk to children, I have to weed out the horrible bits, you know. Now, there's some horrible things that stay forever. My doctor gives me sleeping pills for the night because it all comes back. And this happens to all the guys, I'm sure.
1: And Alexander Zverev will take on Flavio Cobolli in the French Open final after the Italian was dramatically given a free pass through to his maiden Grand Slam decider. From Radio News Herb, I'm Johnny Holmes.
4: UK firms say they expect to increase prices less sharply than predicted in the aftermath of the Iran war, but more than half still plan to do so in response to the energy shock. Well, that's according to Bank of England data. The central bank's latest survey of finance bosses across UK companies suggests that price growth expectations had eased back slightly in May from the month before. Next, Welsh Water has agreed to pay out nearly £45 million over a series of spills and failures in its sewage network. Regulators Ofwat say the supplier failed to properly operate, maintain and upgrade its wastewater network. The firms say they know they've not performed as expected, but are investing more in resilience. The average UK house price edged down by 0.1% month on month in May, reflecting continued global uncertainties. Across the UK, the average property price in May marked a 0.5% annual increase. And the British Heart Foundation is planning to close around 150 shops over the next 2 years.
1: A scattering of showers this evening, though soon clouding over in the southwest, turning wet and windy by late evening, with rain moving across much of the UK overnight, lows of 9 degrees.
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1: An innocent man wrongly jailed for 17 years said he is insulted after the soft sentence of the real rapist. Andrew Malkinson said he was left to rot behind bars by the real culprit, 52-year-old father of six Paul Quinn. Quinn, who was linked by DNA to the brutal rape only decades later, was jailed for 21 years at Manchester Crown Court, but he will be eligible to apply for parole after serving 14 years. Mr. Justice Robert Bright sentenced Quinn at Manchester Crown Court.
2: You raced at her from behind and bundled her off the road, over or through some wooden railings and down a steep embankment to a level grassy area which was sufficiently far from the road to be completely out of sight.
1: Actor Anthony Head, best known for his roles in Buffy the Vampire Slayer and Ted Lasso, has died at the age of 72, his daughters confirmed in a statement. The British star was best known as librarian Rupert Giles in the cult US supernatural TV series, which ran from 1997 to 2003. The survivors of the Nottingham attacks did not receive their basic rights as victims. That's what an inquiry has heard from its final witness. Valdo Calacane was sectioned four times before he killed three people with a van in Nottingham on June 13, 2023. FIFA have banned reusable water bottles at World Cup stadiums. Alongside cups, jars and cans, FIFA say banning reusable water bottles will lower the risk of athlete injury. Julia Cohen is from the Plastic Pollution Coalition.
3: Water is such big business. There's more than 1 million plastic bottles sold every minute, and around 600 billion plastic bottles are produced every year. So what we would like to see is more refill and reuse, which is also becoming more popular.
1: And the Prince of Wales attended the 125th anniversary of Scotland's main naval base's submarine service, where he met with representatives of the Royal Navy across all walks of life. From Radio News Hub, I'm Johnny Holmes.
4: UK firms say they expect to increase prices less sharply than predicted in the aftermath of the Iran war, but more than half still plan to do so in response to the energy shock. And that's according to Bank of England data. The central bank's latest survey of finance bosses across UK companies suggests that price growth expectations had eased back slightly in May from the month before. Next, Welsh Water has agreed to pay out nearly £45 million over a series of spills and failures in its sewage network. Regulators Ofwat say the supplier failed to properly operate, maintain and upgrade its wastewater network. The firms say they know they've not performed as expected, but are investing more in resilience. The average UK house price edged down by 0.1% month on month in May, reflecting continued global uncertainties. Across the UK, the average property price in May marked a 0.5% annual increase. And the British Heart Foundation is planning to close around 150 shops over the next 2 years.
1: A scattering of showers this evening, though soon clouding over in the southwest, turning wet and windy by late evening, with rain moving across much of the UK overnight, lows of 9 degrees.
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1: A sex offender convicted of a brutal rape for which an innocent man was jailed has been given a 21-year prison sentence. Father of six, Paul Quinn, who's 52, made no reaction as he finally faced justice 23 years after the sex attack for which Andrew Malkinson was wrongly convicted. While sentencing, Mr. Justice Robert Bright described the woman Quinn attacked as a hero.
2: For me, the only word for them is not complainant or victim, nor even, as is sometimes now termed them, survivor. The only word that fits is hero.
1: The row over the murder of Henry Novak has intensified after US Vice President J.D. Vance blamed what he described as a migrant invasion for the circumstances that led to the teenager's death. Downing Street responded by condemning attempts to interfere in our democracy and stir up division on our streets, while stressing that the Novak family do not want the case used to fuel tension. An independent watchdog is investigating Hampshire Police's handling of the incident after officers handcuffed Henry as he lay fatally wounded. Actor Anthony Head, best known for his roles in Buffy the Vampire Slayer and Ted Lasso, has died at the age of 72. His daughters, actresses Emily and Daisy Head, announced the news in a statement calling him extraordinary. A British veteran who travelled to Normandy to mark the 82nd commemoration of D-Day said some memories need weeding out. World War II veteran Ken Hay, who's 100, attended a remembrance service at the General Montgomery Monument.
3: When I talk to children, I have to weed out the horrible bits, you know. Now, there's some horrible things that stay forever. The doctor gives me sleeping pills for the night because it all comes back. And this happens to all the guys, I'm sure.
1: And Alexander Zverev will take on Flavio Cabolli in the French Open final after the Italian was dramatically given a free pass through to his maiden Grand Slam decider. From Radio News Herb, I'm Johnny Holmes.
4: UK firms say they expect to increase prices less sharply than predicted in the aftermath of the Iran war, but more than half still plan to do so in response to the energy shock. And that's according to Bank of England data. The central bank's latest survey of finance bosses across UK companies suggests that price growth expectations had eased back slightly in May from the month before. Next, Welsh Water has agreed to pay out nearly £45 million over a series of spills and failures in its sewage network. Regulators Ofwat say the supplier failed to properly operate, maintain and upgrade its wastewater network. The firms say they know they've not performed as expected, but are investing more in resilience. The average UK house price edged down by 0.1% month on month in May, reflecting continued global uncertainties. Across the UK, the average property price in May marked a 0.5% annual increase. And the British Heart Foundation is planning to close around 150 shops over the next 2 years.
1: A scattering of showers this evening, though soon clouding over in the southwest, turning wet and windy by late evening, with rain moving across much of the UK overnight, lows of 9 degrees.
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1: An innocent man wrongly jailed for 17 years said he is insulted after the soft sentence of the real rapist. Andrew Malkinson said he was left to rot behind bars by the real culprit, 52-year-old father of six Paul Quinn. Quinn, who was linked by DNA to the brutal rape only decades later, was jailed for 21 years at Manchester Crown Court, but he will be eligible to apply for parole after serving 14 years. Mr. Justice Robert Bright sentenced Quinn at Manchester Crown Court.
2: You raced at her from behind and bundled her off the road, over or through some wooden railings and down a steep embankment to a level grassy area which was sufficiently far from the road to be completely out of sight.
1: Actor Anthony Head, best known for his roles in Buffy the Vampire Slayer and Ted Lasso, has died at the age of 72, his daughters confirmed in a statement. The British star was best known as librarian Rupert Giles in the cult US supernatural TV series, which ran from 1997 to 2003. The survivors of the Nottingham attacks did not receive their basic rights as victims. That's what an inquiry has heard from its final witness. Valdo Calacane was sectioned four times before he killed three people with a van in Nottingham on June 13, 2023. FIFA have banned reusable water bottles at World Cup stadiums. Alongside cups, jars and cans, FIFA say banning reusable water bottles will lower the risk of athlete injury. Julia Cohen is from the Plastic Pollution Coalition.
3: Water is such big business. There's more than 1 million plastic bottles sold every minute, and around 600 billion plastic bottles are produced every year. So what we would like to see is more refill and reuse, which is also becoming more popular.
1: And the Prince of Wales attended the 125th anniversary of Scotland's main naval base's submarine service, where he met with representatives of the Royal Navy across all walks of life. From Radio News Hub, I'm Johnny Holmes.
4: UK firms say they expect to increase prices less sharply than predicted in the aftermath of the Iran war, but more than half still plan to do so in response to the energy shock. Well, that's according to Bank of England data. The central bank's latest survey of finance bosses across UK companies suggests that price growth expectations had eased back slightly in May from the month before. Next, Welsh Water has agreed to pay out nearly £45 million over a series of spills and failures in its sewage network. Regulators of Ofwat say the supplier failed to properly operate, maintain and upgrade its wastewater network. The firms say they know they've not performed as expected, but are investing more in resilience. The average UK house price edged down by 0.1% month on month in May, reflecting continued global uncertainties. Across the UK, the average property price in May marked a 0.5% annual increase. And the British Heart Foundation is planning to close around 150 shops over the next 2 years.
1: A scattering of showers this evening, though soon clouding over in the southwest, turning wet and windy by late evening, with rain moving across much of the UK overnight, lows of 9 degrees.
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1: A sex offender convicted of a brutal rape for which an innocent man was jailed has been given a 21-year prison sentence. Father of six, Paul Quinn, who's 52, made no reaction as he finally faced justice 23 years after the sex attack for which Andrew Malkinson was wrongly convicted. While sentencing, Mr. Justice Robert Bright described the woman Quinn attacked as a hero.
2: For me, the only word for them is not complainant or victim, nor even, as is sometimes now termed them, survivor. The only word that fits is hero. The